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Hit Radio devadesátka. 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

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And I called your name like an addicted to cocaine, calls all the stuff in rubber blade. And I touched your face.

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Thank you very much. This song is one of my favorites. It's called Somebody to Love.

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It's like 10,000 spoons when all you need is a knife. It's meeting the man of my dreams and then meeting his beautiful wife. And isn't it ironic?